Nobody told me. It's harder than I thought to tell the truth. It's gonna leave you in pieces, all alone with your demons. And I know that we need this, but I've been too afraid to follow through.

0: Thuis, op het werk of onderweg. Omroep Zeeland. Altijd.
1: You self-destructed, little girl. Pick yourself up, don't blame the world. So you screwed up, but you're gonna be